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1: Yeah, what's poppin', poppin', R-U-L-E. And y'all listening right now to the sounds of DJ Denko. Keep hitting them, homie.
2: 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This is Selena Johnson, and you're listening to DJ Denko. 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
8: Yo, this is Terra Danger, ripping off the shock.
4: 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Foul March.
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0: Hey, what's up? This is Nathan. Yeah, you're listening to Denko. Woo, woo, woo, woo,
1: woo, woo, woo. Hey, yo, check, dig. You know how Wide World do. We that label to deal with. And this your boy Roscoe, a.k.a. Mr. Swag, rank one in the building with DJ.

Hey, yo, check, dig, you know how Wide World do. We that label to deal with. And this your boy Roscoe, a.k.a. Mr. Swag, rank one in the building with DJ Denko, playing the hottest hip-hop and R&B on Birmingham's number one station. You feel me? So turn it up. Turn it up. Turn it up. Turn it up. Turn it up.

0: to DJ Denko on the big station. Ban it, tie them in the madness. Man, I run.
1: Don't do this. Why are you tripping like that?
2: Well, I understand that, but your whole vibe is, you know, I can see myself being with you forever.
1: Yeah, that's really beautiful. And I kind of dig you, too. You know that. We're friends, and I'm in a situation. I'm in a relationship. And you know what that means.
2: Well, whatever I gotta do, I'll do it for you.

Hey, how you doing? Welcome to another edition of the Reminisce Radio Show right here on your number one station. My name is Denko. They call me Mr. 90s. Why? Because I give you the finest 90s R&B, 90s soul, 90s hip-hop, and 90s slow jams. And we're in the slow jam session right now. So I've got to say hi to you, sports. How you doing? Hi to you, Andrea. I know you celebrated your birthday recently. Happy birthday to you. Also, hi to Patricia. Also, hi to Spods. Hi to you, Vicky. Hi to Chicken George. How you doing, Chicken? Also, hi to Big John, Newfoundland and more, Mr. Tollstream, and of course, Captain Smiley. How you doing, sir? All right, not forgetting Lady D as well, and you, Vicky. Oh, wow, that we got the roll call done. So much great music to give you. Started off the show with three tunes from Joe and three tunes from Donnell Jones. Donnell Jones, we gave you Think About It, Where I Wanna Be, and Shorty Got Her Eyes on Me. And then with Joe, we got All That I Am. And I can't remember the other two were. Don't matter anyway. Right, we've got some more Joe to give you as well, and something else from Donnell Jones. Also, great music from Mary J. Blige, Casey and JoJo, Jodeci, Boyz II Men, and Escape, all on the way. Right, we're going to get in the mix a little later on as well. We've got some big hip hop tunes to give you as well. And we bookend the show with more slow jams. What more can you ask for? If you're a 90s fiend, this show is yours, you know, trust me. Here's a guy I haven't heard about for a while. Mr. Horace Brown, he wants to taste your love. Steady.

0: Yo, what up, y'all? This is Young Lloyd, and you are listening to DJ Dinko on the ones and twos.
1: Yeah, come in here for a minute. Sit down. What you mean? Because we gotta talk. Okay. Yo, you just tell Stacey.

Mary J. Blige, 7 days, featuring George Benson. How you doing? If you just joined us, welcome to the Reminisce Radio Show right here on your new Uno station. Giving you the best in 90s R&B, 90s soul, 90s hip hop, and right now, we're playing some 90s slow jams. Let's take you back. Body. 2000 LSG.

0: we can do that, we can do that. Yo, what up, y'all? This is Young Lloyd, and you are listening to DJ Dinko on the ones and twos.
1: Great music to come from Escape, Mary J. Blige. You know.

We've got Gems to Come from Mariah Carey, Boyz II Men, Escape, and Keith Sweat. All right, how you doing? Hope you're enjoying the show. Okay. Prodigies of Keith Sweat. They're called Cut Close, and I like. Big tunes on the way, and we're going to get in the mix later on in the show. I'll keep it right here, okay?

all started 35 years ago, you know. Wow. Mariah Carey and Vision of Love. How you doing? This is the Reminisce Radio Show. We give you the best in 90s R&B, soul, hip-hop and slow jams. And we can't play slow jams from the 90s and not feature nothing from these guys. Boys to Men. Still to come. Escape on the Way. What's geared is classic from Boys. How you doing?

Yo, it's your boy Kamar, aka Flavor Unit, representing straight out of Kingston, Jamaica, in the building with DJ Denko, bringing you the real R&B soul flavors. Don't touch that dial. Boom, slip and slide, what it is.

Hey yo, this is Bonito Star, and you're in tune to the number one station with my number one DJ, DJ Denko. Give it to them, Denk.

Robert Sylvester Kelly, 12 play, of course, taken from the album of the same name. How you doing, people? Stenko in the building. It is the Reminisce Radio Show, the best in 90s R&B, soul, hip-hop and slow jams. We've got a few more slow jams to go, and we've got some UK flavour to give you as well before we get in the mix, in the remix zone, and give you some big R&B from the 90s, some of those remixes as well, in the mix. But anyway, I'd love to know what happened to these two young ladies, you know. They were so good. Changing Faces and The Other Woman. Still to come, tracks from Drew Hill and Donald Jones. The sexiest soundtrack ever. All your money back. Mr. Denko in the hot seat, alright. Keep it sexy, keep it soulful.

AKA Flavor Unit, representing straight out of Kingston, Jamaica, in the building with DJ Denko, bringing you the real R&B soul flavors. Don't touch that dial. Boom!

0: How long has it been since you've heard that? Deborah Cox. No one's supposed to be here.
1: 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Man, what you gonna do now?
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0: Another song, another classic from Donnell Jones.

0: Drew Hill, Cisco, Woody, Jazz and Nokio. The 2020 Bedroom Remix, previously unreleased. You'll be hard pressed to find this anywhere, trust me on that. How you doing? All right, got a few more to go before we get in the mix, okay? And I've got some UK flavour to give you, so we've got something from Lyndon David Hall, something from Omar and something from Mark Morrison on the way.
1: What's up, yo? This is MC Scrap, and this is an exclusive. This is a world premiere right here. Turn your radio up. Get your tape ready to record this. This is gonna be hot.
0: They did one album and disappeared forever. They're called 9 Yards.

Of course, 1991, Omar and that tune. Two more to go before we get my hands dirty in the mix, all right? Those big nutches, R&B songs, those remixes, we can get them on for you, all right? The late, great Lyndon David Hall, Crescent Moon. Two more to go. TQ and Mark Morrison on the way.

0: Don't make them like they used to. 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Taking from the album Medicine for My Pain, of course, and Crescent Moon. Two more to go. Mark Morrison alongside Kelly LaRock.
1: Love song, girl.
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0: Goals.

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I'm talking about TQ.

0: chill with. And this your boy Roscoe, a.k.a. Mr. Swag, rank one in the building with DJ Denko, playing the hottest hip-hop and R&B on Birmingham's number one station. You feel me? So turn it up. Turn it up. Turn it up.
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2: 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It's the star.

Time to get in the mix. He's the Bachelor, aka Genuine. Holla, the remix, let's go.

from Jay-Z, Double Trouble and the Rebel MC, and the Dream Warriors. This is Jerry with the Damager, Can't Stop the Prophet, Pete Rock on Padorky. They don't make them like this anymore. How you doing? It is the Reminisce Radio Show right here on your number one station, the biggest in hip-hop, 90s hip-hop anyway. Got some big tunes on the way, like I said, some Jay-Z on the way, some DMX. We played some Tupac already and some Gangsta. Oh, oh.

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Foul March caused mass hysteria. 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

0: your boy straight from Queens in your area. 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Holding it down with my dog, DJ Dinko. Let's go.
1: Taking you back in time. Two Live Crew on one of their more tamer records. Calling.

0: What's poppin', y'all? This is the legendary guru. I'm in the building with my man, Birmingham's finest DJ, Denko.
1: Record. Tell me something. You can't play a bass? You can't play a drum?
2: Tons of features from UK hip-hop as well. Also got a classic from the Lost Boys on the way as well. Keep it right here. MC. It's the Reminisce Radio Show. Mr. Denko in the building. It's all about the hip hop right now.
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0: Lost Boys. 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

0: Hey, yo, yo, yo, yo, yo, yo, yo. 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Foul March caused mass hysteria. You know what I mean? Official hip hop in the building. Holding it down with my dog, DJ Dinko. Let's go.
1: Still got some Double Troubles to come and some DMX. How you doing? It's a Reminisce Radio Show. Mr. Dinko in the building.

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4: Good morning and happy Friday, the first one of the month. It's been a shorter working week for some, but not for all. Either way, the weekend is within touching distance. You're listening to Morning Report with me, Grace McIntosh. And here's what we've got coming up. Who let the dogs out? Well, the National Trust did. They're celebrating 5 years of welcoming dogs with the return of the popular pooch passport.
5: I think there's a recognition amongst the public that nothing beats the communal experience of watching a film with 200, 300 strangers in a dark room.
4: We're heading into a dream weekend for fans of the cinema. More on that soon. And TikTok Trainspotting star Francis Bourgeois is swapping the track for the road.
6: Throughout posting my videos, I have wanted to release that car enthusiasm too somewhere, but I didn't want to alienate those who are coming to see trains. But now with the Grand Tour, it's like such an amazing way to just release this passion.
4: He's in the new series of the Grand Tour, which is out today. And how's the weather looking this Friday and over the weekend? Well, it's mixed bag, sunny spells and scattered showers, with heavier, longer-lasting showers in Scotland, strong winds across the northern half of the UK and high ground. Generally, it'll be cooler and fresher than yesterday, with highs of 25 degrees Celsius. Looking into the weekend, it's mostly dry with sunny spells on Saturday, with a few showers affecting the northwest. Brighter conditions follow with showers as well. Very warm on Sunday, then turning cooler for the coming days. Right, let's get into it. First up, let's get today's top stories with Frankie.
7: Nigel Farage will address the Reform UK conference later as he faces further questions about his party's finances. Police are assessing allegations that Reform UK accepted an illegal political donation from a US company to pay for polling. The supposed donors were actually undercover reporters. The party says it was the victim of a hoax and denies any wrongdoing. Argentinian President Javier Milei's once again laid claim to the Falkland Islands, speaking in a national address. He said he'd introduce sanctions on any oil companies working in the area. A genetically modified pig kidney helped a patient stay off dialysis for 9 months in a world first. Tim Andrews, who had end-stage kidney disease, received the organ in the US last year. Dr. Leonardo Riella specializes in transplantation sciences.
8: For patients with end-stage kidney disease, transplantation is the best treatment option. Unfortunately, we are in a crisis period where there's a huge organ shortage.
7: And in Scottish Premiership, Hearts bounced back in the second half to close out a deserved 3-1 victory over 10-man Hibernian in the first Edinburgh Derby day of the season.
4: Thanks for that, Frankie. Right, let's have a look at today's newspapers and what's making the front pages. Let's start with The Express. They carry comments from Tory leader Kemi Badenoch, who says the UK must act now on defence spending before it's too late. The Eye paper focuses on Vladimir Putin, saying that sources close to the Russian president fear he may lash out on Britain and its allies as his inner circle gets smaller. The Telegraph leads on what it claims may become a new row as the Argentinian president gets set to impose sanctions on oil drilling off the coast of the Falkland Islands. The Financial Times are leading on gas supplies. The paper says Europe's natural gas supplies are at their lowest on record, leaving no buffer if temperatures dip below expected over the winter. The Metro leads on El Nino warnings from the UN's chief, who says the atmospheric system is set to smash temperature records. The Guardian also leads on that same story with an interview with the Environment Secretary, Angela Eagle, who's urged people to start storing supplies in case of extreme weather events. Met chief stunned by the release of serial criminals, that's on the front of the Daily Mail as it leads on comments by the Met Police Commissioner, who says he's, quote, flabbergasted that violent criminals may be released due to overcrowding in prisons. The Mirror reports on accusations of hypocrisy levelled at the Reform Party for championing British businesses while also allegedly selling merchandise that's made in China. The Great Guinness Robbery is the headline on the Daily Star. They're leading on the theft of around 70,000 pints of Guinness from two lorries. And from one theft to another, the Sun's headline, You Done It, refers to a story about a sheep rustling incident at Jeremy Clarkson's farm. The presenter says 11 sheep from his Diddley Squat farm in Oxfordshire have been stolen. It's quite eventful on that farm, isn't it? From the headlines over to the hashtags, let's have a look at what people are chatting about online this morning. Well, something that surprisingly hasn't been picked up by any of the papers, Channel 4 is actually trending. That's after an undercover report they aired last night, which showed the Reform UK leader Nigel Farage engaging in conversations with supposed donors who actually turned out to be undercover reporters. The party has now been reported to police over allegations that it breached political donation rules by accepting a £32,500 donation from an overseas company. The party says that it was a victim of a hoax and denies any wrongdoing. In rugby league, Bradford Bulls have ended a seven-match losing run with a 32-22 victory over Castleford Tigers in the Super League. The win lifts Bradford level on points with York, Huddersfield and Hull FC. And with one game remaining before the season ends next week, fans are chatting about who could be at risk. And Gloria Steinem is trending after her death at the age of 92 yesterday. Steinem dedicated her life to campaigning on issues including equal pay and reproductive rights. She was one of the trailblazers behind the US feminist movement. Lots of lovely tributes online to her, including from some famous faces like the Duchess of Sussex, TV host Oprah Winfrey, and US tennis star Billie Jean King. Now, the National Trust and Forth Glade are celebrating 5 years of welcoming dogs with the return of the popular Pooch Passport. Dog owners can collect stamps as they explore some of the conservation charity's best-loved dog-friendly gardens, parklands, estates and landscapes, which helps dogs and their owners enjoy adventures together. Speaking to Sophie Sedera, Kynwyn Payton from the National Trust explains how the initiative works and how dog owners can make the most of it.
1: It's a free passport for visitors and their dogs, or dogs and their visitors, and you can pick one up at more than 130 different National Trust places from the 1st of September. And these places are all across England and Wales and Northern Ireland. And the idea is really simple. Every time you visit a participating place, a different place, you collect a stamp and you discover somewhere new together. But when you get a certain number of stamps, you then can redeem those for a prize. So once you've got five stamps, you get a packet of Forth Glade dog treats to claim, because we're working with Forth Glade on this. And then when you get to 10 stamps, you'll get an exclusive limited edition National Trust Pooch Passport pin badge, and they're absolutely lovely. It's just a great way of getting out and exploring new places with your dogs.
9: Sounds fantastic. So what other work is happening at the National Trust to make their locations more dog friendly?
1: So the Pooch Passport is just one part of what we're doing to make our places more accessible and support people to have more fun visits across the National Trust if they've got a dog. The programme's called Dogs Welcome, and there's lots of different things happening as part of Dogs Welcome. We've been running this for the last 5 years with our sponsors, Forth Glade. And now at National Trust places, dogs are welcome at more than 87% of them. And we have been working on things like dog play areas, dog fields, dog-friendly cafes, watering points, washing stations, better information, really good dog walks. Basically, we've asked dog owners what would make their visit more fun and easier, and they've told us what they need, and we've been implementing this across our places.
9: So are there any particular National Trust locations or dog-friendly experiences that you would encourage owners to discover this autumn winter?
1: Yeah, oh, there's so many good things going on out there. I'm just going to tell you about a couple that I've done recently with my dogs that I really enjoyed. We went to a place called Clumber Park in Nottinghamshire, where they've recently opened a dog play field, which was brilliant because it was just safe and enclosed, and the dogs could belt off some energy before having a really good on lead walk. And they've also got a super dog friendly cafe called Central Bark at Clumber that's really designed with dog owners and dogs in mind. We also went to a place called Airthig in North Wales, where they've opened an agility area called Wolf's Den, where dogs can essentially do natural play, things like balance beams and logs and all sorts of stuff that's been made with materials from the estate. And the dogs absolutely loved that. And then the last place I was going to highlight, there's so many of them, by the way, but we went to Killerton in Devon, where they have dog rangers welcoming visitors with dogs. So you can go and chat to somebody who is welcoming and has their dog welcoming at work with them. And they can tell you all about the best dog walks, where things like dog bins are, where the most fun things for you and your dog are, all across Killerton Estate. So that's just a selection. There's so many out there though, so I would urge you to go and look at the website and see what there is to do in your area.
9: Brilliant. So where can people go to find out more info?
1: Well, probably the easiest thing to do is to put visiting National Trust with your dog in as a search, and that'll take you to a website where you can plan your visit and you can look at what there is all across the country and actually select your visit by how dog friendly it is using our paw print rating system. So loads of information, loads of tips and a tool to help you plan your visit.
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4: Did you know that this weekend is National Cinema Weekend? I love going to the cinema, but I haven't been in a little while, so this is a little bit of inspiration. Morning Report's Georgia has been chatting with Phil Clapp. He's the chief exec of the UK Cinema Association, to find out more about the annual movie-filled event.
13: So National Cinema Weekend is intended to be a celebration of cinema and the cinema-going experience. We've seen a very successful summer for the industry over the last few months with The Odyssey and Spider-Man Brand New Day and Toy Story 5 and a host of other films. And we want to continue to engage and excite cinema audiences. So on Saturday the 5th and Sunday the 6th of September, all participating cinemas, which is over 540 across the whole of the UK, will be offering all tickets for all screenings for just £4. And we hope that people will take the opportunity to see one, two, or as many films they want to see with friends and family across the weekend.
14: And why do you think that it's so important people still go to the cinema, both individually and for the businesses?
13: So what we've seen over the last few months, and indeed what we've seen since the pandemic, is just a demonstration of the love the UK public still have for the big screen experience. You know, although clearly people can watch films at home and watch films on small screens and, you know, tablets and those kind of things, I think there's a recognition amongst the public that nothing beats the communal experience of watching a film with 200, 300 strangers in a dark room, whether it's a horror film or a comedy or a thriller or a rom-com. You know, what we've seen over the last few years is very much that, you know, rekindled affection for the British public. And that's as true for the small independent operators as it is for the big circuit sites.
14: What would you say to people who don't think they're cinema fans? Why should they still make the most of Saturday and Sunday?
13: So I think the weekend is an opportunity for you to go back and see for yourself. You know, hopefully £4 isn't seen as too much of a price to pay for that. And all we've seen from the experience of people coming back for the first time is that once they come back once, they want to come back again and again. They'll see trailers for films they probably didn't know were out and they want to go and see. But also, actually, I think, you know, just the experience, just the enjoyment of it, the whole thing, you know, not just, you know, watching the film, but the popcorn, the soda, all those other things is almost for many people a nostalgic thing as well as something which is very modern and current.
14: And are there any films that you've got your eye on this weekend?
13: So we'll have a broad range of programming. And the reason for moving from one day, we've had National Cinema Day previously for a few years, and we've expanded to National Cinema Weekend, is precisely to allow cinemas to program as broad a range of films as possible and for audiences to enjoy a broad range of films. So there'll be some current titles. The Odyssey and Spider-Man and Toy Story will undoubtedly feature. But what we're also expecting and hoping cinemas will do is they'll program some films that people maybe haven't seen on the big screen for a long time or maybe have never seen. So Terminator and Terminator 2 are out, Cars is out, all of the previous Hunger Games films are out, the original Harry Potters are out. So all of those films which, you know, basically can only really be fully enjoyed on the big screen, they'll be there. I strongly suspect that I'll be looking for a spaghetti western somewhere in the mix, but certainly I think, you know, the intention and the hope is that there'll be something for everyone.
4: Thanks for that, Georgia. I'm going to take a little look at what's on at my local cinema over the weekend. Now, the Grand Tour is back for a new series, but this time there's a brand new presenting team behind the wheel. Liz Whittaker can tell us more.
15: Yeah, the Grand Tour's back and with some fresh faces. TikTok train spotting sensation Francis Bourgeois and social media stars Thomas Holland and James Engelsman are taking over from Jeremy Clarkson, Richard Hammond and James May, who left the show after years at the helm. They're big boots to fill. We asked Thomas if it was scary to replace the former hosts.
16: Yes and no. It is scary, but when you're doing it and when you're in it, it felt right. Mm-hmm. Like the three of us together felt right. And, you know, James and I have been doing a lot of card content for a while. So it felt like we were at home making the show, if that makes any sense. Yeah. But you got in the back of your mind the whole time the kind of legacy of it. And so we were very conscious of that when we were deciding what to do.
17: I also think we all have our own separate coping mechanisms. Like Francis's knees wobble.
16: They do, yeah.
17: And for me, I just started believing that the world is a simulation and it's not real. So it's just like, it's fine.
15: The Grand Tour first aired on Amazon back in 2016 after Jeremy, Richard and James departed the BBC's Top Gear. That being said, the former hosts will still make guest appearances in the new series. So what can we expect? Well, the same mix of fast cars, big challenges and plenty of banter, plus some stunning landscapes. Across the series, the trio will travel across spectacular locations in the US, Malaysia and Angola. Francis and Thomas told us which stop was their favourite.
6: I think Angola is definitely top spot for just due to the variety of terrain, the culture, the racing. It was just on another planet.
16: I've always wanted to go to Africa, and I didn't really think that I'd have a chance, maybe, especially to see it in the way that we saw it, because when you see a country from the perspective of the Grand Tour, it's very unique, right? Because you're often in places that tourists don't... You're always in places that tourists don't go, basically. So we get to see things from an incredible perspective, and going to Africa was a real treat, really was.
15: Francis is arguably the most famous, having amassed millions of followers and celeb fans for his train spotting videos, which have even featured cameos from the Prince and Princess of Wales. Meanwhile, his co-hosts Holland and Engelsman's car review YouTube channel Throttle House has more than 3.4 million subscribers. The three of them told us they're looking forward to giving their followers something new to watch.
6: I think for my audience, who are very in tune with my railway content, throughout posting my videos, I have wanted to release that car enthusiasm too somewhere, but I didn't want to alienate those who are coming to see trains. But now, with the Grand Tour, it's like such an amazing way to just release this passion. And I'm just excited for people to from my channels to tap into that too.
17: I think for us, we seem like a local band that plays on a Friday night in a very like nice, familial way. And a lot of our audience are worried that we've just gone off to do this thing. So the fact that we are still playing on Friday nights is a very happy like world for us where we have both. So yeah. I think there's a lot of pride, isn't there?
16: There is, yeah. And there's a lot of our followers on YouTube have been around since when we first started, and we were terrible at everything. We still are, but for the most part. They've now are watching us do this, and they feel like they've been a part of it the whole time, which is really cool, right?
15: The new series is out now.
4: Thanks for that, Liz. That's all from us at Morning Report this Friday. I hope you have a great day and an even greater weekend. Georgia will be back with you on Monday.
18: I've looked after my kids since they were born. 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
22: 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In this week's news, Meta, the parent company for Facebook and Instagram, has agreed to pay $17 billion, which is around 4 months' profits, for collecting data of children without the parents' consent.
23: Limits on notifications during school hours and overnight. An end to displaying the number of likes on a teen's post. Real protections for children and teens across the country that will be implemented over the coming months.
22: UNESCO has marked the 23rd of August as the International Day of Remembrance of the Slave Trade. Many say this is a good step forward, but requires more.
24: It's important to look at it this way first before we start talking about monetary reparations, because there's no amount of money you can put on it. But what is most important is, first of all, apologizing. You understand? Not only apologizing, recognizing and then lifting, particularly those Africans in diaspora whose descendants have played a great role in the development of the economies of Europe and America.
22: Black achiever Rajvir Shergill became the first Jamaican student to win a medal at the World Schools Team Chess Championship. He was part of a four-member youth team. The country with the highest minimum wage is Switzerland, with a minimum wage of $3,804 per month. Dominica is $1,000 per month. Trinidad is $909 per month. Nigeria is $245 per month. And Ghana's minimum wage is $100 per month. The 2026 Miss USA was won by a black woman from Virginia called Justice Kelly. Justice also made history by being the first mother, first married woman, and first winner over the age of 30.
25: And our diamond anniversary crown goes to Virginia! Justice Kelly!
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26: This is not just an awards event. 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

It's a very warm welcome along to a brand new week on the Smooth Grooves Radio Show, and we're up and running on another very busy birthday file. Getting underway with the man from Pieces of a Dream, James Lloyd, and Play It Forward from his debut solo album from 2013 called Here We Go. Album featuring the likes of Gerald Albright, Naji, and many others as well. 20 albums with Pieces of a Dream, but that was James's first solo album. And James on the birthday file for Sunday the 30th of August, and his good lady wife, he calls her the wifeature, wife and manager, celebrating her birthday on Thursday as well. So it's a busy weekend celebratory-wise in the Lloyd household. And Craig T. Cooper, 25 hours a day, celebrating his birthday on the 25th on Tuesday. The album The Craig T. Cooper Project, back to 1989. I remember buying that out on vinyl back in the day. 25 hours a day, and this man was on the show last week with a new single. He's been with us for many years, first on Smooth Grooves back in 2017, and a song co-written by Sean Elias and Blake Aaron. This is Sean Yu. Happy birthday for Monday the 24th, and Skyline Drive.

Smooth Grooves on the birthday file for another week. And there is something about the month of August. Seem to have so many birthdays. That's a man who first appeared on the show back in 2014. He's Clay Benjamin, out of Jacksonville, Florida. Made our top 10 of 2021 and celebrating his birthday on Sunday the 30th of August. Got some new music out as well. That's Forever and Always with that particular track from 2021. And before that, Sean Elias, his latest single, it's called Skyline Drive. On the way, we'll go back in the box paying tribute to Michael Jackson with a couple of songs from Michael's back catalogue in a smooth jazz style. Our take five this week, five fantastic vocals, and we've got a couple of birthdays in there as well. And whilst we're on the birthday file, well, this man had the pleasure of bumping into once again in Portugal earlier this year. Jeff Kashua from his 2002 album Simple Truth. The album was recorded in Germany and produced by the great Chuck Loeb. And Jeff was the man who came up with the idea of the sax pack. And at the Algarve Festival, Jeff was playing his own shows. So were Kim Waters and so was Steve Cole. And we did get the three of them on stage together at the end of the Kim Waters show to do a sax pack encore. It was brilliant. And with the bank holiday weekend ahead of us, three-day weekend seems particularly appropriate. Last bank holiday of the summer. Jeff Kashua, three-day weekend, and the lady who gave Paul Brown his 85th Smooth Jazz number one this year, Kim Scott, also on the birthday file for Wednesday, as is Jeff, 26th of August. And more to come on the birthdays. Smooth Grooves, I'm Rich Edwards. Got a lot to squeeze in once again and plenty of new

Happy birthday to Jeff Kashua. Bank holiday weekend in the UK, and that is the three-day weekend taking us back to 2002, and it really was a very special moment seeing the Sax Pack reunited for the first time on stage in 12 years in Portugal, the Algarve Jazz Festival. And the lineup for 2027, now lineup, or now released, looking very good as well. And this lady, as we mentioned, sharing a birthday with Jeff Kashua, the 26th on Wednesday. Produced by Paul Brown and giving him his 85th Smooth Jazz number one. And Kim Scott made the Smooth Groove Fave 50 in 2023, 24 and 25. And I wouldn't bet against her making the top 50 in 26 as well. This has finally climbed its way up to the number one spot on a number of charts. Kim Scott's Hide and Seek. And a man who keeps popping up just about everywhere. The great Gerald Albright, also on the birthday file this week. New music, as I mentioned, including something in the Take 5 from that brand new album from Boney James. We'll also have that track we featured as an instrumental from that album coming up for a recap later on. And a few people that are old friends of the show returning with new music as well.

first album as a solo star back in 1987, Just Between Us. More recently, he's been putting out a lot of EPs. I think that's the fourth or maybe the fifth EP in a row. And the title track of the first single from the 2026 EP, Hot Chocolate. And Gerald Albright celebrating his birthday on Sunday the 30th, which is the same day that his good lady wife, Glynis, celebrates. So another household like the Lloyds that open the show, where they are celebrating birthdays in style this weekend. Gerald Albright's Hot Chocolate. The birthdays, busy one this week. Craig Cooper, James Lloyd, Sean Elias, Clay Benjamin, Jeff Kashawa, Kim Scott, Gerald Albright, and this man as well. And the summer bank holiday, the last bank holiday of the summer, generally marks the end of summer. And this song, from a man on the birthday file, says exactly that. 2016, the album was called Back in the Day, from Denver, Colorado. This is Bobby Wells, an album that actually featured Gerald Albright, as I remember. He does pop up a few times, Gerald. Bobby Wells on the birthday file for Friday the 28th. Darren Round playing sax on this. End of summer, and we've got a couple of tracks that we're going to recap on that we featured in the last couple of weeks.

There is something about the month of August. We seem to be inundated with the smooth jazz birthdays the last few weeks. Bobby Wells, end of summer, with a holiday weekend to mark the end of summer. We've got some more birthdays on the way, and we hope we've got some more decent weather before it disappears. This man is somebody who's become a regular on the show over the years, first starting back, I think it was in 2019. He's a guitar player from Switzerland who is much travelled, including spending many years living in Brazil. This is the latest single from Lars Taylor, and it's called Crosstalk, and the title comes from the fact that he plays both electric and nylon string guitars on this, and the crosstalk is the conversation between them. The track we played from Eric Valentine on the show for the first time last week, the drummer who works with just about everybody, both in the studio and live. He's got a great new single, that's called One Way or Another, that's on the way. And we have that Boney James track that we featured last week for the first time from his forthcoming new album, one of two from Boney on the show this week. Smooth jazz and more every week on Smooth Grooves.

It's fair to say that man is so busy we don't get too much original music from him. He had a great album out in 2017 called Velvet Groove. He's just appearing as the guest drummer on so many tracks in the studio and out and about live as well. That's Eric Valentine. Features Marcus Anderson on sax. It's the new single. We featured that last week for the first time. Carnell Harrell, David Dyson on the bass, Greg Manning on that as well. And yeah, good to have new music from Eric Valentine. He's a great, great talent. And we continue. Recapping on that, the last Taylor track, and recapping on this as well. We played this last week. The forthcoming 20th album from Boney James will be called A Simple Man. That is out in October. Got a track on the way in the Take 5, a vocal with Ledisi. And this featuring Larry Carlton. What a combination that is. Boney James, Larry Carlton together, and Storybook. And a whole sequence of brand new music on the way.

does have that very distinct and identifiable Boney James sound. From the forthcoming new album called A Simple Man, it'll be album number 20 for Boney. And that track featuring Larry Carlton, Storybook. And we've got another track, the first official single, The Vocal, on the way when we get into the Take 5 in a little while. Boney James, Storybook, and let's get into some brand new music for this week. This is Joel Del Rosario, and I mentioned Greg Manning on that Eric Valentine track. He wrote and produced this track for Joel Del Rosario, guitar player based out of the Bay Area, who first appeared on Smooth Grooves back in 2013. And it's been popping up on a regular basis. It's a nice new single. It's called C'est la vie. And nothing to do with Robbie Neville. Nothing to do with Bewitched. This is an original song written by Greg. Joel Del Rosario, C'est la vie. And a song that was performed by the great Al Jolson.

do seem to have a few artists who've been regulars on the show over the years back with new music this week. And that's one of them, Joel Del Rosario. C'est la vie, written and produced by Greg Manning. And this track, as I say, was first performed by Al Jarreau for a TV show back in the 1980s. It was never actually recorded and released until now. This is sax man Attila Zavodi, who is the sax player in the Pete Project. And this features Kieli Minucci, who has a Hungarian connection as well. It's man who he formed special effects with George Ginger, of course, from Hungary. And he spends a lot of time over there working with various musicians. It's been something of a pet project for the man who's the manager of the Pete Project and also label owner, Zolly. The question is called Thick of the Night, and that's thick with an E on the end of it. And it was written by, amongst others, Alan Thick, who I only recently found out was Robin Thick's dad. It's a song with a lot of pedigree, and it's finally seen the light of day. Attila Zavodi, Thick of the Night, new music on Smooth Brews, and another old friend back with us, Nathan Mitchell. His brand new track on Tripping and River Records on the way next.

Latest single from Attila Zavodi featuring Kylie Minucci, and that's called Thick of the Night. Thick with an E on the end of it, as in Robin Thicke, written by his dad Alan, or co-written by his dad Alan anyway. And that very strong Hungarian smooth jazz scene continues to deliver. This man first appeared on the show back in 2013, long before he was ever signed to a major label. These days he's on Tripping and Rhythm Records, and he puts out incredible music. This is the first single from the new album. The album's going to be called Based on a Love Story. This is the great Nathan Mitchell and Power of Love. And both Nathan and the following artist, Yasmin Gent, along with James Lloyd and Pieces of a Dream, all going to be on the Vienna Smooth Jazz Cruise later this year. It's early October. And Yasmin also going to be playing a show in London October the 14th. But we'll get to that in a moment. She's got a brand new single out. That's on the way next.

He's an artist with incredible passion and enthusiasm for his work. He is Nathan Mitchell, first appeared on Smooth Grooves back in 2013, and we've been following his career, and he's now signed to Tripping and Rhythm Records. The new album, based on a love story, is on the way later this year, and that's going to be the first single from it, Power of Love, and that new music continues. And I mentioned both Nathan and Yasmin Gent are going to be on the Vienna Smooth Jazz Cruise, and Yasmin's going to be playing a show at Soul Mama in London on October the 14th, so you can get along and see that. And this is the latest single from Yasmin, and it features that man Ilya Serov, who's been popping up all over the place of late. She's originally from Huntsville, Alabama, but now based in Florida, and this is nice. Another artist who's been with us over the years, Yasmin Gent, and the new single called Sweet and Low, and something new from the man from Cuba, Roberto Vasquez, on the way.

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Smooth Cruise and more brand new music. That's Roberto Vasquez, The Long Way Home. Keyboard player originally from Cuba, has been based in Las Vegas for a number of years, and he's been a regular on Smooth Cruise since 2013. And that leads us very nicely into our take five. We have three birthdays in there. Something brand new from that Boney James album, and something that we featured at the beginning of the year that's becoming one of my favourite vocals. But we get underway on the birthday file with this man. Smooth Cruise, taking five from 1984. Arnold McCullough and the brilliant Gringo.

Smooth Grooves, Taking Five, the vocal filling in our weekly instrumental sandwich. And I need you. Five vocals, three birthdays in there, something brand new, and one of my favourite vocals of 2026. Starting off with the brilliant Arnold McCullough. 1984, A Part of Me That's You, the album, and that was Gringo and Arnold on the birthday file for the 26th for Wednesday. From Cleveland, Ohio, formed a backing vocal combination together with David Lasdy, who was on the Take 5 last week. Would have been David's birthday last week and Arnold's this week. Famously, they toured together with James Taylor and Arnold, not only with James, but with Phil Collins and many others as well. And that album from 84, David Benoit, Michael Paolo on the sax on that, David Lasdy as well, and many others. Gringo, just superb. Stands the test of time. I think he may have retired from the music industry now. And then Joe Harrop, who has a new album on the way in October. That's from the 2024 album Path of a Tear. UK voice from London. Joe on the birthday file for Saturday the 29th in Beautiful Fools. Love that. Matt Cusson, that's a track that came to us beginning of this year, one of my favourite vocals of 2026. Had that man Ilya Serov once again, he was with us earlier. He's popping up in a lot of places. And co-written and produced by Greg Manning, who's also popping up in a lot of places. That was released on Greg's Equity record label, features Greg, Curtis McCain, and on the harmonica, Patrick Bederson. That's really nice. My favourite vocal tracks of the year. Boney James, brand new. That's going to be the first single from the album A Simple Man. The album on the way in October, beginning of October. Ladissi on vocals. And I Belong to You from Boney. Two from Boney on the show this week. And then the OJs and Walter Williams celebrating his 83rd birthday on Tuesday the 25th. One of the remaining members of the OJs still with us. 1976, the album Message in the Music, Darling, Darling Baby. And this man, well, we have another artist who's already featured on the show reappearing, Chiele Minucci. This is drummer Tim Hudson from Philadelphia. First appeared on the show in 2023. He's another one who doesn't put out much of his own music, but appears on other people's tracks. But this is nice. Produced by Chris Big Dog Davis. It's called Looking at Her. Got a couple of recap tracks before we get back into the brand new music on Smooth Grooves.

couple of songs we're recapping on. Michael Fields Jr., bass man originally from North Carolina. Based in Tulsa, Oklahoma. Tulsa City Limits. I don't think I've heard of Vocoder on a song for quite some time, but let's back on that one. Michael Fields Jr. featuring Gerald Albright, who himself is no stranger to the bass, Gerald Albright. Mean bass player. Tulsa City Limits. And Gerald back on the show. He was with us earlier on the birthday file. And before that, Tim Hudson with Kelly Minucci. And Looking at Her. Well, we played this a couple of weeks ago. This is the combination of three musicians from Houston, Texas. Now, Jimmy Baber, we have featured on the show before, and so we have with Dean James. But this is Dean, Kerry Wilkins, and Jimmy Baber, three great players from Houston, Texas, getting together, calling themselves JKD. This is Avenue Lean, and we're back with more new music. We've got plenty to squeeze in yet. And I'm back in the box this week. We bring you a couple of tracks we haven't featured for a couple of years every week. And this week it's a bit of a special tribute to Michael Jackson, who would have celebrated his birthday this week. Done in an interesting smooth jazz style. One of them features Michael's vocals laid over other people's interpretations of his song. I'll explain when we get there. I'm Rich Edwards, and this is Smooth Groove.

First gave that a spin a couple of weeks ago. JKD, Jimmy Baber, Kerry Wilkins, Dean James, all musicians we featured on the show in their own right, beginning together. Houston, Texas in the house. Michael Fields Jr. before that with Gerald Albright, Tulsa City Limits. And we're back with the brand new music. Now, this is a little bit interesting. They are a couple in real life as well, husband and wife, Alan and Lita Blake. Perform music together. They're originally from Philadelphia, but these days based in Atlanta, Georgia. And they've been with us on the show for the best part of 10 years now. And they do put out singles that are completely different. They change their style regularly. I think the first time I encountered them was with a song called Traveler, which was very much in the style of funky Brian Culbertson. But they've done cover versions of Return of the Mac, of Earth, Wind & Fire songs. They do change their style. And in 2022, they released a song in very much with African influences called Makeba the Queen of Sheba. And it went on to become my number one song of the year. It was completely different and we liked it a lot. And they're back with new music, Alan and Lita Blake. It's called Triumphant. More new music to come from Patrick Lamb, from Alex Crown, another track from that EP that we featured the single from last week. And something from a lady on the sax that we haven't heard from for a few years, Katya Reichemann, before we go back in the box with our Michael Jackson tribute. Smooth Bruce.

Smooth Jazz and more every week on Smooth Grooves. New music, Alan and Lita Blake, Triumphant, Patrick Lamb, and Food for the Soul. It's been popping up on the show for a few years as well. And we featured a brand new EP last week and a track from it from the guitar player from Sweden, Alex Crown. And that track had Jonathan Fritzen and Henrik Linder from... both from Sweden, both on that track, and Jonathan is back on this as well. This is nice, actually. I really like this EP. I'm not sure if it's officially being released to radio, but I would suggest you do check it out. It's also the first time that Alex did a vocal. There's a track on there that's a vocal. It's his first ever. Alex Crown, The Last Straw, with Jonathan Fritzen from the EP Summer by the Sea.

finding smooth jazz from all around the world. We had our Hungarian connection earlier on with Attila Zavodi and Kelly Minucci. That's from Sweden. That's Alex Crown with Jonathan Fritzen. The EP is called Summer by the Sea. Very nice it is too. And the title track we featured from that last week with Alex and Jonathan and Henrik Linder, the man who plays bass with Dirty Loops. And they've worked together quite a bit. So the Swedish connection, and a lady comes all the way from Germany and is now based in LA. And she's toured and played with some big names. She toured with Rod Stewart, Lady Gaga, Nile Rodgers, Joe Bonamassa and more. Has a brand new album out called Common Language. Katja Reichemann. And the single from that is called 170 North. And we are back in the box next.

That's brand new music from Katja Reichemann, 170 North. And we've had a lot of brand new music on the show once again this week, and I do recommend you check out the playlist and the podcast. Podcast means you can listen at any time. You can listen just a bit of the show or all of the show or any of the bits you want to. And the playlist identifies all the music we play throughout the show and comes highly recommended. It allows you to check out the brand new music, and we do urge you to support the artist, buy the music, stream the music, and if you get a chance, go and see them play live as well. So our Back in the Box this week, two we haven't played for a couple of years. We are marking Michael Jackson's birthday. Michael would have been celebrating his birthday, his 68th, on August the 29th. He's been gone 17 years. It's hard to believe. Died in 2009. And the first of the two, I don't think this ever officially got released. It was a bit of a thing that went viral. It was a couple of Italian radio DJs who had different jazz artists come into their radio show. And what they did was they invited them to lay down tracks to Michael Jackson's Billie Jean individually. And they put it all together, added Michael's vocal, and the result was this.

Not sure that ever officially got released. A couple of Italian radio DJs invited the guests who came into their studio. And when I tell you, Marcus Miller, Billy Cobham, Stefano Bellani, Enrico Rava and Bluey from Incognito were amongst the guests. They all laid down their tracks individually and then they put it all together, mixed it up, added Michael's vocals, and the result was that. They go by the name of the Jazz All-Stars, Billie Jean, 2017, marking Michael Jackson's birthday. And part two of our Back in the Box comes from this man. First came to us in 2013 with an album called After Hours, and this track was on it. It's been a regular on the show ever since. Greg Chambers' take on Michael's human nature. Happy heavenly birthday to Michael. Have yourselves a great week. Stay safe and well. Stay smooth and groovy. Please support the artist. Enjoy the music, and we'll be back with more for you in a week from now. Till then, take good care.

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2: 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It's a weight off for all of us, isn't it?
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Greetings, Soul Shackers. Here we are again, back in the shack. Nothing like a good shacking for 3 hours, right? Oh, it's lovely to be back with you. I hope you've had a good week since we last met. Hope you're well and having a good day. If not, then hopefully I can make you feel better, because for the next 3 hours, I'm here to play you the very best in R&B and soul. Starting off very, very up-tempo. As always, make sure your blood's flowing properly. Make sure your circulation's okay. Hope you haven't eaten a big meal before you came into the Soul Shack, otherwise, you know, might not be very good for you for the next hour or so. Then for kind of the middle part of the show, we wind it down a little bit, and then we end up in the G zone. That's always a great place to be. And of course, you can contact the Soul Shack, soulshack365@gmail.com. Or tweet at Sean Morby. I would love to hear from you. Whether I'm broadcasting or not, I'll always be glad to hear from you. And don't forget, you can catch me on Mixcloud anytime. The show is going back on Mixcloud for about 100 years. Because I'm quite old, you know. Yeah, give it a go. They're all there. Absolutely fab. Now then, I'd like to say a very special hi to Mr. George Littlejohn in North Carolina. Hello to you, my darling. Hope you're well. Chicken George not with us. He's otherwise occupied. Big hi to PJ and TJ, the Ultimate Radio Crew. Hello to you guys. Hope you're all well over there. All at 247 Disco Heaven. Mr. P. Turner, I hope you're well, sir. Hope everything is good with you. Peter Sharp and Betty and everybody over there, hope you're all well. Big hi to the Peachtree crew. And of course, the big boss lady, Beverly. Hope you're well, my darling. I haven't spoken to you in ages. Big hi to Awesome Al and the Awesome Al radio crew. Chicken George and the Genesis radio crew from Birmingham City. Hello. And also, last but not least, of course, the very gorgeous, very funny and fabulous broadcaster, Sam Smith from ASSK Radio. Welcome to you, sir. I hope you're well. Hope everything is good. Big hi to Marjorie and Erilyn Starport, Andrew Roberts, Janet from Stafford, Big John, hello to you, sir. Yeah, you pop up every now and again. Nice to see you. And also Tony T, thank you very much for getting in touch. Starting off with a track from the Jacksons, as it's Michael Jackson's birthday on the 29th of August 1958. Of course, no longer with us. This is Style of Life from the album The Jacksons in 1976. Welcome. It's great to be here. I'm so excited.

from the album The Jacksons in 1976. Style of Life. Nobody wants you with your wishy-washy waist, don't you know that? Born on the 29th of August 1958, Michael Jackson. No longer with us. I love this tune. Oh.

0: from 2021. That's Alvin Garrett. Did you hear his gorgeous voice just now? Oh, isn't it a sexy voice he's got? Ooh. And he dropped into the Soul Shack. Thank you, sir. I feel highly honoured. From 2021, from the album The Likeness of Love Deluxe. That's It Feels So Good, and I hope you're feeling so good in the Soul Shack. And if not, I hope you'll be absolutely pumped up to the max by the end of it. If you would like to hear something, soulshack365@gmail.com or tweet at Shel Morbit, and I'll see what I can do for you.
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The Gremlins have joined me as well. Welcome, darlings. Make yourselves not very comfortable.

I love this tune. It's one of my favourites right now. And it's on all over the place. George Littlejohn, hello. Big eye to the North Carolina crew. I've got a great track for you later.

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Let me know you're around and if there's anything I can play for you. In the meantime, you'll have to put up with the rubbish I've selected, won't you? Like it or lump it. I'm so excited. I've got such good tunes for you today. Too many good tunes.

They're all there. Noel McCoy, who's no longer with us. Omar's sounding really fabulous at the moment. From the album The Renaissance Begins, Volume 1 from 2016. The British Collective there with Romantic. I can be romantic if you want. In the G-Zone, right? I'm going to be romantic in the G-Zone.

Salvin Garrett and his new track Roll Slide Roll. Yeah, Kel, he's this man is hanging about in the Soul Shack these days. And he has got the most gorgeous voice, this Salvin Garrett. Ooh.

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1: Born on the 23rd of August 1979, Bilal. All that I am.

0: Now listen. 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

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Oh, 15 minutes and 8 seconds.

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One, because I knew George Littlejohn would absolutely love it. And two, because this is my first of two of my stress busters that I heard this week while I was working from home.

from 1989 from the album Introducing David Peaston. 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What a gorgeous voice he has.

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One Mile from Paradise. 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

from 1990. That's Robbie Michaels from the album of the same name, 1 mile from paradise. I hope you're not that far away from paradise right now. I'm definitely in paradise. When I'm playing music like this, I am definitely in paradise. And you know what? Before I open the Soul Shack for you every week, I'm so excited about what I'm going to share with you. Honestly, I really am. I'm most happy when I'm playing fabulous tracks like this for you.

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From Eric Benet's album, The Co-Star, from this year, and that is Change. I'm loving that. Oh, I'm so excited. I've got so much good music for you. If there's anything you'd like to hear, soulshack365@gmail.com or tweet at Shel Morby.

That's Terry Green, the Terry Green Project, and DJ Lamp Dog, LAMPDAWG. Lamp Dog. And they're doing the Southern Stroll.

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1: Just going to calm it down for a couple before I liven you up again. This is Don E from his first album, Unbreakable, in 1992. This is Oh Me, Oh My.

From 1992, from the album Unbreakable by Donny, that's Me Oh My. And I'll tell you a really funny story. Do you know what? I've got so many albums by Donny. Don E. But I only acquired that album yesterday.

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Buttercup.

0: Another cracker from Terry Green and the Terry Green Project. Let your love flow. Let your love. Oh, go on. Let your love flow. What an absolute cracker. Put your trust in me. Now then, I hope you're going to enjoy the next four tunes. North Carolina crew, no sitting down now, okay, for the next four. And this was meant to be. You gotta put all you've got into it.
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from a new album, Insatiable. That's Jeffrey Dennis, and that track is featuring Anisha Burchett. When I think of you. I hope when you think of me, you feel glad. And it makes you smile.

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And this is featuring Shensia. It's called Sugar Sweet, and it features

0: one of the new tracks that are out by Kem at the moment. He does have another one, which I'll play with you when I'm next here. That one is called Give My Love. And I love the Mariah Carey track. Oh my goodness, I love it so much. I had no idea it was Mariah Carey when I heard it yesterday on the radio. Who's this? Eric who?
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0: Eric Robeson, featuring Najee and Jay Sean Champion. Over you, under you. Either's good for me, thank you, sir.
1: Sister.

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And that's brand new. I love that so much.

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That's a new track by Big Rob. 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

0: from the album Forever Michael in 1975. That's Michael Jackson, who was born on the 29th of August 1958, sadly no longer with us. And I love that tune.
1: You're in the Soul Shack with Char Morby.

from the Odyssey EP. 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Dancing in the Sun.

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That's Beachside.

Valerie Simpson, born on the 26th of August 1948. There she is with Nick Ashford and Love It Away.

Just nice soul music now for the next hour until... well, we get to the G zone. Here's Minnie Riperton with Peebo Bryson. Here we go.

Minnie Riperton, and Here We Go with Peebo Bryson. Roberta Flack was also on that one. Isn't that gorgeous? And talking of Peebo Bryson, he's got a new album coming out and he's on tour as well.

This is also a Minnie Riperton track, but sung by Trina Bruchard on this occasion. From the Love Jones soundtrack.

Trina Broussard. Inside My Love. Originally recorded by Minnie Riperton. I love that. From the album Love Jones, the music soundtrack in 1997.

0: I don't know what it was that inspired Tyrese's album Beautiful Pain, because it is just, my God, the tracks are so dark and sad and... That track is entitled Willing. I'm going to do some research over the weekend and try and find out what all this was in aid of, because, well, love you, babe. I'm surprised he's still alive.
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1: 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From 1977.

from 1977, from the fabulous album by the Jacksons, Going Places. And that's Find Me a Girl. Proper soul music by the Jacksons. No denying it, no defying it. You just gotta love it. It's all you can do.

That's the Controllers. I just don't know. Oh, there's lots I don't know, but what I do know is that right now you are in the G zone. It's a special place in the Soul Shack where we hang out to get all nice and warm and cozy.

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That is Raheem Devon. And that's Ask Yourself. I'm asking myself, where are you now?

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Oh, she sounds happy, don't she? Higher and higher she goes, up to heaven. She's going to come back down, though. She's not staying up there.

from 1995 from the album Q's Juk Joint. You got Tamia, whose fabulous voice, Babyface, and of course Barry White. Doesn't he sound so sexy? Such a bad boy, but my goodness. Ooh.

That's a new track there from Omar Wilson, Baby I'm Ready. Was it Gerald Levert who did that? Originally, anyway, covered now by Omar Wilson. I think he's done quite a nice job of that.

Well, that's it for me for this week. Thank you very much for joining me. It's been great. I will not be here on the week of the 30th of August. Very sorry about that, but I'll be back the following week. We have a bank holiday in the UK, a public holiday this week, which is nice. Anyway, hope everyone enjoyed the Soul Shack this week. And I'll be back with you the week after next. I'd love to hear from you, soulshack365@gmail.com. Or tweet at Shal Morby. I would love that. Take care until I see you in a couple of weeks' time. And as I say, thank you for joining me. And we've had some fun again today. It's been great. And thank you for all the nice things that you said to me today. Bye-bye for now.

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He's not having it. We're going to get Nikki Sweet on for you. 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

0: Richie Steven has said, Godfather Daddy Ernie, you don't know, say you're large and in charge. 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

0: Ica Mouse. Big up, big up, big up. The magic. La la la la la la.
1: Welcome back to another edition of the Basement Sessions. This is Dubmatix here with you for the next hour. And as I've been doing in the previous weeks, I've been looking at some classic roots reggae from the 70s, a lot of up-tempo material, and some gems that you may not have been familiar with. And so last week I'm out shooting some hoops. I go out with my dad usually a couple times a week during the summer, and we have a buddy who shows up and is our third man, Sean, and he's got some ska on there, and he's playing two-tone ska. And I said, you know, what a great opportunity to just take 1 hour this week here right in the summer and play some two-tone ska. And if you're not familiar with it, which most likely you've heard some of these bands. I mean, the kind of standouts are Madness, the Specials, and the Beat, or the English Beat, depends how you look at it. But it also included the roster of the Selector, the Body Snatchers, the Acrylics, Bad Manners. It was a small group that all comprised and were part of the two-tone label. What's interesting about the two-tone label is that it was really only around in a high impact level for about 2 years. I mean, it went on till about 1986 or so, but really from 79 to 81 are the core years. And I mean, the English Beat, and I think Madness only recorded one album for the label and then moved on to bigger labels because they got popular. But it's the impact that this little label out of Coventry had on the world and music at the time, because you have to realize right there around 79, you've got funk, you've got disco, you've got new wave, you've got punk scene, you've got the new romantic scene coming on. I mean, you've got, and still got rock. I mean, you've still got Big Power. So you've got all these musical genres kind of circulating out there, which was such a great timing because everything kind of was game. As long as it was good, it was game. And ska had kind of taken a backseat. I mean, you had dub, you had lover's rock, you had the rub-dub style, the rocker style. You had all these different subgenres of reggae going on, but not so much ska, which had kind of went out of fashion about 10 years before. The mythology, I should say, because it was too fast and you couldn't dance close with a girl, so they slowed it down from ska to rock steady. Now, I don't know if that's actually true, but that's what you read and that's what I've read in the past. So fast forward 10 years and Jerry Dammers comes out with the Specials and the whole two-tone concept. I'm gonna jump in right now. And I have to tell you, the first time I actually got into two-tone label is probably a couple years late. It's probably about 83, 84. What probably would have been 84. And much music here in Toronto, Canada had kicked off, and it might have been 85 in that ballpark. And I saw Mirror in the Bathroom, and it was one of those songs that still to this day I can listen to over and over again. And there was just something infectious about the groove, the look, the style, and it was just this high energy. And I am attracted. I love high energy music. And I couldn't get enough of it. But of course, this is much music. You'd have to wait for another week because it was a low rotation song and I didn't know who they were. Eventually, you know, you get out there, you find out more, you get the album, and then it's glued to my Walkman. Yes, this is Walkman era where you had cassettes, and if you were lucky, you were carrying around maybe 3 or 4 cassettes in your pockets. This was your soundtrack to your daily life. For me, this really takes me back to my youth and how much I love the music and still do to this day. So enough talk. Let's get kicking right now. The Beat and the classic song, Ranking Full Stop.

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1: That is the classic Ranking Full Stop by The Beat, featuring Ranking Roger, who sadly passed away back in 2020, and I had the opportunity to play with both Dave and Ranking. Ranking Roger was at a festival. It was his son in Berlin, just outside of Berlin a few years ago, and I was able to meet him, and I actually went on tour with Dave Wakeling back in 2014 for about a month, coast to coast across the USA, and learned some great tips about how they recorded some of their classic songs and why they sounded the way they did. Some I will share, some I won't, because that's his privacy and that was their legacy, and that's the beauty of a little bit of mystery. If you're a Two-Tone fan and a Specials fan, you're probably familiar with Too Much Too Young, the classic song that came out on their live EP, and it features Rico Rodriguez in 1980. Now, what you may not know is that this song is actually based off of a 1969 song called Birth Control by Loy Charmers. So what I thought I'd do is play both back to back so you can hear the similarities and where the Specials took it from the original. Have a listen.
2: Doris, what a pill. Doris, move that pussy from there. Doris, you say you make the pussy gone in the bedroom? Go right in that bedroom and put out the pussy. Right now, come on.

the specials Too Much Too Young, and of course where they took that concept from, the Lloyd Charmers song Birth Control, which if you listen to the intro is absolutely hilarious with the cat and the cat references. I'll leave it at that. The Selector, Too Much Pressure. Now this was the B-side to their big hit song On My Radio. Both were recorded, and that includes the A-side On My Radio, and B-side is Too Much Pressure for 1,000 pounds back in that time, which to me doesn't seem like a lot, because I know there's bands that actually recorded entire albums for about 500 pounds back in the day. But what a great investment. This single, the A and B side, of course, the 45, went on to sell 250,000 copies. Not so bad. And the irony is, it actually criticizes radio and the neglect of new music. So there you have it. Let's have a listen to The Selector and Too Much Pressure right here on The Basement Sessions with Dubmatics.

The Selector and Too Much Pressure. You're locked into the Basement Sessions with Dub Maddox, and this is a special look at the Two-Tone label. Now, moving on to Madness. You've heard them, Our House, In the Middle of the Street, which became a very big commercial success, along with the accompanying video on Much Music and MTV, and I think that helped really skyrocket them. But if we go back, this is a track called Night Boat to Cairo. I was not familiar with this song, but while on tour with English Beat, the guitar player, Jared, this was one of his favorite tracks. And as I was the opening DJ for all the shows, he said, can you play this for me? And I said, yes. And that's how I got to know this. So I get to share it with you because it's not One Step Beyond or Our House. It's a lesser known one, but still very popular at the time. Madness, Night Boat to Cairo, right here.

Madness, Night Boat to Cairo. Walt Jabsco. Does that ring a bell? It may not, but the visual will. And the visual I'm talking about is the logo of Two Tone. And that's the dancing guy in the sharp black suit, white shirt, pork pie hat, white socks, and black loafers. You know that one. It's all over t-shirts, buttons, album covers, stickers. It's out there, and it's been that way for over 40 years because it's so identifiable, but yet it's equally cool. It's got style, it's sophisticated, and it has some swagger in it, and I think that's the appeal of it. What you may not know is that that was created by Jerry Dammers and Horace Panter, the bass player, and two graphic designers called John Teflon Sims and David Story. But who was the inspiration? That's really where it gets interesting. Now, it could be anybody, but it was actually based off of a photograph of Peter Tosh, part of the Wailers, that Peter Tosh. And if you look at the Wailers in the 60s, mid-60s, before they became Bob Marley and the Wailers and the Wailers as we know them with the roots music, they played ska. And during that time, if you see some old photos, they've got the black suit, the white shirt, the black tie, and they're looking all slick. That's where it came from. Now, the name Walt Jabsco, that's a different entity. That name actually comes from an old bowling shirt from America that Jerry Dammers owned. So there you go. A little bit of history of Walt Jabsco. We'll call him Mr. Ska. The Ska logo. We'll just call him that. Now let's move on to the Body Snatchers, the all-female seven-piece band that was on the Two Tone label, and their track called Let's Do Rocksteady.

There you have it. That is the Body Snatchers. Let's do Rock Steady. And then I move forward to one of their other label mates, Bad Manners, and their track, Lip Up Fatty, right here, Basement Sessions.

Bad Manners, Lip Up Fatty. Now, this next group is a lot less known, I think, out of the crew of like Bad Manners, The English Beat, The Specials, Madness. They're called The Acrylics. See, it doesn't ring a bell, does it? They didn't have a lot of output, but one of the main guys who played sax back then became a lead singer of this band, The Fine Young Cannibals. And that singer is Roland Gift, who back in The Acrylics played tenor sax. Let's have a listen right now. Roland Gift, The Acrylics, and Smart Boy. Basement Sessions with Dumb Addicts.

Smart Boy by The Acrylics featuring Roland Gift. Well, he wasn't being featured then, but he soon would be. Now, I would be remiss if I did not mention some of the other groups that did appear on the Two Tone label that I'm not including on this today's show because I'm really focusing on the core ones. And so some of those not on this list are the Apollinaires, Elvis Costello, which everybody knows, the Friday Club, the Higsons, JB's All-Stars, and the Swinging Cats, to name a couple extras. Moving right on here, I'm going to go back to the core, the headman, the beast himself, Jerry Dammers and his group, The Specials, with this track. I love this track. Why? And this is the extended version right here on the Basement Sessions. Why did-

0: of clothes. They follow like sheep in a wool of clothes.
1: Classic specials there with Y in the extended version. So now we're kind of more than halfway into this 1 hour show. So what I'd like to do is just less talk and more tunes. And what I'm going to be doing is playing a second from most of the bands I've already played. So right now, this one is The Selector again with their track called The Selector.

The Selector with The Selector. Basement Sessions, Dubmatics, and our look at Two Tone. Now, back in 2014, when I went on tour with Dave Wakeling, I was the opening DJ just to get people warmed up. You didn't really need to, but I had a great time doing it because it allowed me to watch the band every single night. You know how fun it is to actually hear the guy that you grew up with right in front of you, and he sounds exactly the same? Played the same guitar. It was like listening to the record as far as his vocals were going. And I absolutely love that because people's voices do change over time. Dave's didn't. Now, it was great entertainment for me to see the audiences that came out because they came out to see Dave and to live a piece of their past. They'd get dressed up, they'd be looking good and ready to party. I mean, these people show up. Some of the places we played were the really like winery, you know, some really nice places. They show up, you know, they're all in their suits and dresses and looking good. And you know they were coming to party, though. I'd seen this trajectory. I knew where it was going. There's drinks. They had a little dinner or whatever, depending on the venue again. But then, once you get about like half an hour in, the beers are out, the drinks are in hand, and they're all on the dance floor, and they do not leave. And one of the tracks that he would end with was Wine and Grind, Stand Up Margaret. So let's have a listen to those right here on the Basement Sessions.

0: I told you I'd learned a few tips, insider tips, on how the English Beat had recorded their music and their albums. Now, I can't tell you many of them, but one thing I will tell you that's pretty obvious if you've ever looked at them, Dave Wakeling plays a left-handed guitar. The other guitar player in the band played right. So when they would mix a song, they'd put Dave on the left and the other guy on the right. So when you had the Skanks, the way that the Skanks, the upbeat of that guitar, they would sound different because they were played differently. Dave would play up, the other guy would play down. So it gives you a different tonality when you play. So that was one of the keys to their sound. Little insider thing for you there. Let's go right now to Madness. And of course, one of my favorites, the classic One Step Beyond.
1: Hey, you! Don't watch that! Watch this! This is the heavy, heavy monster sound. The nuttiest sound around. So if you're coming off the street and you're beginning to feel the heat, well, listen, Buster, you better start to move your feet to the rockin'est, rock-steady beat of Madness.

the iconic One Step Beyond by Madness. So I thought I had more time on this hour to push more music because I was hoping to play two by every artist that I had originally listed. I don't. So I've had to condense them just a little bit. So I'm going to take us out with two tracks, one of which is The Selector on my radio, which you're going to hear next. But then it's going to be followed by, of course, the song that got me into all of this, this rabbit hole of ska and two-tone, which helped me dive deeper into reggae as it was back in the 80s. Now, I'm going to play, of course, the track is Mirror in the Bathroom by the English Beat. Now, one of the reasons that they're called the English Beat is because there was a band already in North America called The Beat. Interestingly, though, over in Australia, they were called the British Beat. Go figure. Any way you slice it, it's still the Beat, the English Beat, the British Beat. It's still the same people. We're going to take a listen to them, and I'm going to come back real quick to say

one of the things I want to mention is where some of these groups or band members went after their Two-Tone label and their own bands that became so successful. So, of course, the Acrylics, Roland Gift became the lead singer of Fine Young Cannibals. Dave Wakeling and Ranking Roger went on to become General Public, and their song Tenderness, which, you know, if you're around in the 80s, MTV and Much Music played this incessantly, and it became such a massive hit for them. Good on them, though, for it. And then, of course, there was the Specials members of Terry Hall, Neville Staple, and Linville Golding, who went on to become Fun Boy 3. Thank you for listening. You know what? Really, we need a lot more time to go a lot more in-depth into the Two-Tone label and its archives and its impact. But this was a fun, quick look during this hour, and I hope you enjoyed it, too. I'll see you again next week. And, of course, taking us out, the one and only, The Beat, Mirror in the Bathroom.

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1: Hello,
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1: Just for you, baby.
0: What a bank holiday. 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
1: Foreign. 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
0: What this video did jump me, I tell you.
1: I want go a foreign.
0: I'm the place we.
1: Foreign.
0: Pull up, pull up, pull up. See you next. Bad rhythm, you're another one drop. Different era.

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Remember that song, yeah? All courtesy of Fatis. Exterminator. Only the musical connoisseurs know them song, yeah.

0: I know what me appreciate from what they are. Me appreciate a long time and I even take up that rhythm and blaze that rhythm, you know, and John know me find that rhythm and me did that talk about some single earlier, but right now that rhythm, yeah. All right, all courtesy of the Redman International Recording Label. That rhythm from way back in the days, that rhythm, yeah, man, Woody Papi step on it.
1: 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Just the two of us.
0: I thought it was mixing and blending the eras. All right, let's go. Yeah.

0: I big up all those who sent me on the Earth Strong wishes last week. 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How you mean?
1: Wicked man shall show be fell by the works of my master.
0: Be a love, you know. Spread where I spread it.

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0: 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Lee Man and the Hans Man for all the girls.
1: Leroy. I big up on the Virgo them. 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
2: 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This time, Brother Desmond passing through. Brand new.

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Yep, it's time to come and get it. Assalamu alaikum, hello and welcome, namaste and good day, my friends. Lord Wayne C. McDonald back once again in the hot seat. Another thrilling deep dive into the world of fresh new black music ahead of us for the next 2 hours. As ever, always like to open and close our journey with joints of yesteryear. Quite simply, too good to be forgotten. 1991

Make sure you have your seatbelts fastened nice and tightly, because this journey, known to go from nice and smooth to extremely bumpy in the blink of an eye. Don't say we didn't warn you, yeah? Come and get it.

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Today, opening our journey, Rashida Wallace, representative. 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
1: I like that.
0: Yeah, so do I.

Eric Penn, U-Turn. And our journey continues going all the way, moving forward. Later single here, August Charles featuring Graf, started with a dream.

0: production is so beautiful on this French Kiwi Juice. The multi-instrumentalist producer from France, also known as FKJ, teaming up here with Alan Kane. I Want You. You definitely need this in your musical world. The Sugar Radio Show, indeed, giving you tomorrow's classics today. The proof right there in this very musical pudding.
1: Run it up,

Show definitely giving you more than just a little something as we move. Here's the daughter of Brandy, Syra. Just dropped off her new collection, Get Your Ears Into This, Swimming Pools.

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in its entirety. Her first single in 8 years on a tune co-written by the award-winning Claude Kelly and Chuck Harmony. Welcome back to Mia, forever and a day. And giving you more of what you came here for, Elijah Booth, 20% here on the Sugar Radio Show.

Elijah Booth, 20%, takes his 90 up to the first posthumous release for Paul Hardcastle Jr., featuring his father, Paul Hardcastle, and Ryan LaValette. Out now

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1: Rhapsody, black is indeed beautiful. And to take us to this week's Killer Cut, Nimbus Sextet, Crusade.

artist needing no introduction whatsoever, stand up Mr. Wyclef Jean, former member of the Fugees, got another new EP release featuring Robert Glasper and Theo Coker alongside Naya and Harvey Mason. Judy's called French Quarter, the latest

Electric Style, Frank Beyond, Love the Fever. And changing the flavor, changing the flow, Corey Henry bringing some friends to the table for his new collection, The Apostle Voices, alongside the Fellowship Collective and the Brent Fisher Orchestra. You can catch Stevie Wonder here.

I can't explain it. Well, that's it. We've wrapped it up. Final destination. Till we meet again, play safe, stay cool, keep looking for the lights at the end of that tunnel. It is there, for we have seen it. Lord Wayne to Madonna, out like a light. I will see you again on the very, very, very next time around. Truly been an

agencies each and every single week. Time now to open the door to our stroll down memory lane, back to the year 1986 Vision. Do It Tonight. We out, y'all.

0: News, information, and a place to talk. The sound of Birmingham. 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
7: 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Every day.

So I want to say greetings to all the world in its life, and welcome to another episode of the Dancehall Explosion. So you don't know, it's a good night, good evening, good afternoon, good morning to all the fans checked in from all walks of life. Yeah man, it's another weekend, so you know the tingo. We're there live in living colors. Feature some songs to the eye them.

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1: The best part about music.
0: An interlude.
1: The best part about music is that it doesn't have to stay in one lane. You know, life isn't just one emotion. 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And every season have a different breeze.
0: Here he is alongside Sizzla Kalonji, Warren, and Bob.

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Hey, Big John, everybody know, say, you are the best, best. 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

0: Yeah, man, and last few years, so what are we bridging them?
1: Still we all
0: transcend, you know?
1: Yeah. 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
0: Bridging, we call Dennis Howard, original. Be

0: Clark family and the loss of their mother, Mrs. Clark.
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0: 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Look up to Jennifer, yo, Chris.
1: Still we all have to
0: meet. My brother, you know the thing, alright?
2: Some of you more time, you have to just give thanks to life, you know what I mean? Cause no man know what the future holds. I'm here to tell you, the old present is the most important thing.

all about this coming Sunday. We're over there at Clay's, over there in Birmingham City Centre. A night call, or should I say a day call, Rockaway. It's a daytime event from 4 p.m. until 11. Music by Love Injection Music, King Zuki and the whole crew, Stone Art.

0: That's where we're gonna be, Rockaway.
1: Feeling hype, cause you might have
0: over there at Clay's. That's 105 New Street, Piccadilly Arcade, Birmingham City Centre, alright?

0: Es caliente.
1: Upset her. You ever find a woman that just
0: yeah, my bitch, we call Capital D.
1: So
0: are we sending her road to you?

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We in the real world, not the fake world. Yo, DJ, walk on.

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And later with George Nixon, Portland reunion over there at Brizzy's over there.

0: Pushal and the whole team. Yeah. Rassman.
1: How can I?
0: Bless up yourself. 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
1: How can I?
0: Pick up Sarge from New York. Brother of Arrows. Remember Arrows from Birmingham. Arrows Sound System. We reside in America, you know.
1: Why should I?
0: You know, say a DJ.

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You have to give him a red card. Take him off of the field, off of the ball ground.

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Blast it right away. Here it is. Virgin we call Robbie Levi. 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

0: And you know, pull up that song there. 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When we was youths back in the day and we used to go and dance. Not many youths used to go and dance, you know. I was one of them. Robbie Levi was another one. And you used to have a next youth named Andel. You see me, I say big up Andel. Anyway, you're there. Junior Quaker was our next one. We never really used to see no whole heap of youth that dance at them time there. At them time there. We are talking about Digbet Civic Hall. Yeah, and this is so like Quaker City and Zion, Jashaka, Coxon and them sound there. Yeah, it wasn't many youths used to go out the road them time there. They couldn't go out the road. And that may I tell you. Our parents was different in them time, but I come and dance with belt buckle. I look for you.
1: Have you ever lost somebody?
0: But you me used to tell my parents something there with my brother them. So me get to it. Robbie Levi says, out of my mind, elevation.

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0: The international remix, let's do this.
1: Am I Nigerian? Scammer said, here's Shanman.
0: What is scammer them there?

0: I sent the cash. MoneyGram, sort the rental out, I sent the picture. So when he lands, you know his whereabouts, you know the...
1: Another crossover song, Digga D, links up with Massacre.
2: Sorry. 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
0: It's Sunday, so them goodly there I make up. Play, 15 in the...
2: Runway, boy, I feel hide with your stepper. Sticker with him, can nobody do it better. From a get a call, location, a stretcher, a edge.

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1: 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And if my group jams, I got my shop holders.
0: Fully load. We no chew.

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And eczema can also be used as hair oil and lip balms. 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First Cut Barbers, down here on the Dudley Road, right opposite the Caribbean Delight. Easy Dirk and Zion. 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Stampede Street Charts all the way in Kingston, Jamaica. I don't know, Bullet Movements. 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

and snap. You know, we just got some information in about a funeral or a nine-night, should I say, of a bridging from out of Bitter Creek. Dennis Howard, his nine-night will take place this coming Monday, the 7th of September, down there at the Seven Stars. That's over there in Cape Hill, Smetic. You don't know, so we'll keep the nine-night theme this coming Monday, the 7th of September. Starts from 6:30 until 10 p.m. So all who know, Dennis Howard from Edgebuster, we say Bitter Creek. Yeah, man, in pass and gone. So you don't know, that's the nine-night for him this coming Monday. Yeah.

0: clan. Shabba ranks in first, I make you know, say, yo, 2004 clan, loads. Beef a militant, Big John. John killed us, stay strong, see? Keep doing it, I am. Yeah.
1: Let's go. And here he is, Shabba.

0: Alright, let me drop that one there before we go for the pause. Where's Beanie Man?
1: Lambada
0: style, you know.

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0: You know, rate that.
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0: Here's 450. 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

0: a suit of fear, you know, like James Bond. 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

0: So the ladies them put on an elegant dresses and them thing them man.
1: I'm
0: gonna put on a James Bond suit. And they said the doors close at midnight, so you gotta get there from early.

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4: Yes. 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My name is Hellraiser.
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4: You sound chipper. Mad shout out to all the usual listeners locked into the SDFU show. And as always, shouts go out to DJ Rappin, Grand Buddy P, C Brown, Teddy Ted, DJ Crocodile, Cash Rex and the Hole in the Mob, Chris G, Chef Love, Jazzy Watt, DJ Coolhand, Samps, DeVito, Raman, Marlin, all the hits in Canada, America, South America, the islands, Australia, New Zealand, Vietnam, Korea, Japan, Africa, Europe, and of course the UK. Onwards.

0: the TBM team, we mean it, we wild nice. 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

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Aquatic Violence.

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1: Straight into Takeover 757 from out of Virginia. 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
1: Speak your mind like I'm speaking mine. 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

0: Welcome back to the very, very late night show. 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
1: Big Sean and G Nyko talk show.
0: Right now. I mean, we can't go anywhere without hearing that name.
1: Now you speaking of that, we'll be having one of those next week.
0: Tell us how you feeling.
2: See, I'm a real woman. A woman that doesn't need much, but appreciates a whole lot. And he always calls me crazy, but I'm not crazy. I'm from LA, where the sun's always shining, so a lot of people are shady. But at least I got my baby.
3: Right. Baby. What's the difference between real love and fake love? The same difference between real titties and fake ones. 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And even

0: evolution, it's evolution. 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And all your friends around you trying to get their appearance up when you ain't even wearing much. But real enough to remind me to hit my parents up.
1: Wow. I mean, make some noise from everybody. Make some noise. I mean, that's real love, you know? It's beautiful. It makes me want to call my wife up and tell her I love it. You seem like a stand-up guy. Like, you really have our best interest.
2: Yeah, he's sweet. Huh? I mean, you know, when he wants to be, not all the time.
1: Okay.
2: Let's not front in front of all these people, nigga. Don't act like just a couple weeks ago you wasn't fucking with them bitches out here disrespecting me. I mean, you know I fucked up too, went through your phone you wasn't looking at. I found out, but if we in the same house, the same building, and you can't interrupt a happy home that's still building, you old sneaky ass nigga. A better day, better life, see and believe.
3: Mr. Lift, featuring Erica D. A better day.

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3: Mark Scott. 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
0: Putting y'all in submission, all business, nah, this here is that devilish shit, autistic, hard

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0: Villains, DJ Skiz featuring Bringing In and In. How high?
1: You know what's up, rolling up, got the blunt in the cobra clutch. 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My hip hop should be served in the ziplock. 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Scout girls is twerking with murder dip. Just a journalist with a jazz band, smoking on Afghan. Play the hell out of bad hand. KDs, zips, plates, nuggets like grapes. Fuck it, outtake, shake. Sometimes you need that. Everything's organic, even if we rap, I'm different. Nigga

deal with the brolly bud, my sour diesel. 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

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My SoundCloud defiles that'll tuck him in. 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
2: 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Smoke Dizza, featuring Dave East, Limitless. 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

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Shut up. 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